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1: We've been waiting a long time for this. Todd Tribbett and Newbreed together. 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